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1: My goodness, I don't know that Joe has fixed all the problems. We still got AI causing unemployment.
2: Joe Dolce. With the song, Joe Dolce. Oh, no, hasn't fixed anything.
3: Well, his attitude is, if anything goes wrong, he just says, shut up in your face, and walks away. That's not going to fix it, mate.
1: I'm going to go to the bank manager and say, do you know the money I owe you? Shut up your face.
3: Yeah, I'm sure that'll work.
1: It worked very nice, wasn't
3: it? Well, a friend of mine, Abogo Sham, you know, he had a relationship manager. He called him in one day and he said, listen, he said, I want you to lend me $80 billion. And the relationship manager said, Bob, what are you going to do with the $80 billion? I'll humour you. He said, well, I'm going to buy all the ANZ bank shares.
1: That's it.
3: So I'm going to buy them all because they're currently $28, but I'm going to pay $33, and I'm just going to buy them all, you know, a little bit above market. He said, all right, I'll humour you. Just tell me, all right, and when you've bought them all, how are you going to pay back this $80 billion? He said, I won't have to. I'll loan the bank.
1: See? Boom.
2: Sorry. Yeah.
4: Artificial intelligence.
2: It doesn't work that way.
1: My God. Can I get out of go on the sideline a bit, talking about bank manager? I don't know if I ever mentioned this before, but before computers were really in, you know, the time that telephone were in a public place in the corner, you know, in those funny-looking houses.
3: They had a tail, you know. All the telephones had a tail.
1: You put them off the wall, you know. Back then, I got a bill from the bank for 0.01 of a cent.
3: Would have cost them 20 cents to send you that
1: back then,
3: stamp to send you that bill.
1: Exactly. Whoever had to draw the invoice, you know, the work, and send me the bill, all this for 1/10 of a cent. So I said, oh, yeah. And I was looking for a way of closing down the account at that particular branch. It was too far away from me. This stage. So I got this, I said, oh, here's my chance. So I went from Highbury to Rose Park, got this invoice, put it on the counter. I said to the poor girl, I felt sorry for her. I said, I have a debt with the bank. Here is the invoice I want to pay. It's for 0.1 cent. Here is my cent. I want change. So this girl just said, this guy is a nut. Went away, went and called the manager. Yep. I said nothing wrong. I stood my ground for what I believe was mine. I wanted to pay, but I wanted change. So he called me in the office and we had a lovely chat. And it was the computers had just started to come in, just started, and his branch was not online yet. We had a lovely chat, believe it or not. We became friends. Next time I wanted a loan, I said, want to buy this house? He said, you like it? Yeah. You think it's worth it? Yeah. Then buy it. He said, what with? Unless you give me the loan. I said, don't worry. Buy it. Come and see me. So I still made it subject to finance. We went into his office. Not kidding. I went to his office, fully convinced that I had to apply for the loan. And he said, sign here. I said, what's this? I said, you got the loan.
3: Those days are gone, mate.
1: They're gone. The bank manager was somebody.
3: The bank manager got a check with somebody in Sydney. They got to do it.
1: Artificial intelligence.
3: How many coffees do you have a day?
1: Through artificial intelligence.
3: You know, it makes me think. A friend of mine explained it to me. He said, if you need $500,000 from the bank and you borrow it, you've got to spend 40 years paying it back. But if you steal it, they'll give you 7 years. He said, that's a bit of a time saver.
1: And no interest either. No, that's not what, that is bad artificial intelligence. That's Al Capone style. That's not
3: well,
1: good.
3: Sometimes that works. You know? Sometimes you've
1: got to. Listen,
3: the pen is mightier than the sword, but every now and then you need a sword.
1: Talking about artificial intelligence making people millionaires, do you know what country's got the most amount of billionaires, not millionaires, billionaires right now?
3: I would have said India, but I believe that's not correct. I would have said India based on sheer numbers of people,
1: yeah,
3: and, you know, the businesses they've
1: yeah,
3: got.
1: Yeah, what's the next nation that's got the same sort of numbers?
3: China. But China, again, I believe you that the statistics say there's more billionaires in China than anywhere else, but it's a very fragile bank account in China. I mean, the government, then it's not a democracy. It's a totalitarian state, and the government can step in any time. Which leads me on to another point, cars. I've got an electric car, but mine's Japanese. Probably got some Chinese parts. They can switch off. They can switch off every electric car in the world. Somebody in China.
1: Artificial intelligence again.
3: Wow.
1: Yeah, see?
3: Think about it.
1: Yeah, yeah. And you know, talking about this being having the most amount of
3: billionaires
1: in China, 50 years ago, China was a peasant society. Okay? If they could employ 1,000 people and not to get a machine to do that work, they would prefer to have 1,000 people working and not one machine coming in to replace them. They've gone from that philosophy, from that status, from that stage to becoming a true technological society, all in 50 years. All in 50 years. In the last 50 years, what have we done? We've closed down GMH, Mitsubishi. Where was the artificial intelligence there?
3: Wages are too high, mate. It's got nothing to do with artificial intelligence.
1: But artificial intelligence, you don't pay with salary.
3: Everybody's scared of China. Everybody's worried about China, the rise of their military, their technology, the fact that they've, you know, got rockets in space. They've never started a war.
1: I was going to say, why be scared of them? Why not learn from them? If in 50 years they've changed their status to that extent, they've got to have something that they can teach us.
2: Mario, you can't compare a democracy with China.
1: What?
2: You can't get the same results.
3: I agree with Rita. A good leader will look after its people and its present. A great leader looks after the future. Now, China plans 50 years ahead. They build cities that no one uses. They're there. They build highways. They build technologically, they're way advanced, in advance of the West. But they've got 50-year plans. Our politicians are just concerned with getting back in. That's all they want, their benefits and winning their next seat. That's all nobody gives a damn about what's going to happen in this country in 50 years. I do, and I hope my children and grandchildren do, but not one politician I've met I could call a great leader, not one. And Anthony Ellery, everyone calls him Albanese, but he's not an Albanese. He gave himself that name. I'm embarrassed that he claims to be Italian. He just picked that name because there was a waiter on the boat. His father never owned up to him, never said he wanted to know him. He rode up in Italy and apparently, who are you, right? Albanese picked that name. He changed it himself when he was running for office in his seat, which had a lot of hardworking Italians and Greeks there. He thought, if I'm going to run, I might as well pick a name that I can run with.
1: George, I think I'll have to ask artificial intelligence for the answer. We better go to a break because I haven't got a clue of the answer.

0: Okay, Mamma Mia. Are we about to solve all the problems of the world? I'd be quite happy to solve all the problems in South Australia. And you mentioned.
1: I'd be happy to solve all the problems in my home, Mario.
0: Yeah, including my bank account. But anyway.
2: But you have coffee. You mentioned something. But you have coffee now.
0: But, oh, yeah. Thanks, Sarah. Did you realize Sarah said, oh, I forgot. I didn't check. There is no coffee there. That's what I was going to tell you. She's on the ball. So we're enjoying our coffee. So don't worry. The machine has been fixed. And we're actually having coffee. George, so stop complaining that you didn't have coffee before you came.
1: I'm smiling.
0: Oh, that's what I thought. Okay, so you touched a point then that maybe we, as the voters, we as the constituents of seats, need to be more demanding of our politicians. When we are convinced to vote for them, we should ask, what is their qualification? Why should we vote for them? What is it that can do for us, not what we can do for them? I looked at some of the politicians' qualifications. Some of them have got, maybe they've been to the school of hard knocks, and that's about all. So how can you become a minister, let's say, and administer a portfolio that's worth, I don't know, billions of dollars in your 4 years of ministry? Don't know. Just wild thoughts going through my head.
1: I was listening to another radio station the other day.
0: Impossible. You only listen to 531,
1: George.
0: You've
1: got to know what the opposition's doing. I listen to 531 most of the time. Ogni tanto cambio canale. Solo per vedere che dicono l'altri.
0: I hope you don't do it when this program is
1: no,
0: on.
1: No, never. No,
0: I didn't not think
1: 9
0: so.
1: 9 o'clock on Tuesday mornings. Definitely 531.
2: It's Wednesday.
1: It's Wednesday. Well, you know what I mean.
0: Your opinion has just been blown to the smithereens.
1: My credibility is gone.
0: Yes.
1: It is Wednesday morning.
0: Well, it was. You said it was Tuesday.
1: It's probably Tuesday in America.
0: Oh, okay.
1: What were we talking about?
0: I have no idea. You're just telling the story.
1: The minister.

0: No, but he should know about health. I'd expect him to be able to answer questions when it comes to health. But energy, you can't have it against him. That's not his area of expertise.
1: Can you answer my question? Maybe he's... These days, a lot of ministers have multiple portfolios. Have you noticed? Sometimes they have... They, at one stage, the Minister for Health, they also put him in charge of racing. Recently, a couple of weeks ago. They did. They did.
0: Well, you've got to have healthy horses to race. Come on. Give him a go.
1: Well, he was looking after the park lands because that's where the...
0: Yeah, you've got to have green parks for them to foraging.
1: Yeah. That aside, can you answer how, if he's right, and let's say he was the Minister for Housing as well as Health, let's just say.
0: Yeah.
1: Right? I'm not, you know, I don't... I'm not.
0: You've got to have clean housing for to be a healthy living.
1: He made a statement that having all these energy levels, green energy levels of 7, would bring down the cost of power.
0: Okay, so who's
1: now,
0: going
1: my
0: to
1: power
0: build?
1: Bill hasn't gone down, and I've got all this fancy stuff in the house, switches and smart meters, and my electricity bill keeps going up. So who's telling me fibs? Or I just don't know how to read the bills.
0: Do you know how to pay it?
1: Well, you have to
0: then
1: pay
0: it. Up and get on with it.
1: You don't pay it, you live in the dark, mate.
0: All you need to do is be able to pay it, which brings us to another problem, the cost of living. You said it's skyrocketed, but is it skyrocketed in relation to poor wage conditions, or is it just skyrocketed because some shareholders want more money for their shares?
1: Well,
0: or both?
1: A little bit of both. I mean, I'm talking about raw costs. I'm not talking about the helicopter view.
0: No, but hang on a minute. Hang on. You can't have, you can have more, hang on a minute. You can't have more raw cost than me having to cough out dollars. That's raw cost to me.
1: That's the raw cost I'm talking about. Yeah. Rents have gone up. Electricity's gone up. Petrol's gone up. They're blaming the war. But if you look at the facts, petrol's been over a dollar a barrel plenty of times before due to spikes and due to OPEC and a lot of things.
0: $100 a barrel.
1: What did I say?
0: A dollar. I'll buy a few millions.
1: Over $100 a barrel. But it's never been this high. It's never hit $3 over $3 a litre for diesel. I think I asked you once before and you couldn't give me an answer. I don't think anybody rang up with the answer. And I don't mind people making money. People are entitled to make money. So this is not against petrol stations. But do you remember COVID 6 years ago when COVID hit? How much diesel was 20 cents a litre less than petrol for the previous 20 years. Do you remember that, Rita?
2: I can't say I remember.
0: No, but
1: if you look at
2: the petrol prices, yes, but not diesel.
1: Diesel was always 20 cents less than petrol for decades.
2: But that makes sense because it's not refined.
1: Exactly. It's earlier in the refining process. It's less cost to make it. So it makes a lot of sense. And it always was. All of a sudden during COVID, it went above petrol. Now it's 50 cents a litre dearer than petrol. Nobody can explain to me why. I ask people in the industry, they turn their back and walk
2: away.
1: That's
2: a good question.
1: I don't. I would love the answer.
0: No, I can tell you the answer. Go back. Go back to the original. When diesel came in, okay, most trucks went on diesel.
1: Yep.
0: Because it was for nothing.
1: Yep.
0: Okay? When the government realized that the transport industry was ragging it in and says, hang on, we are missing out, they introduce excise, like on petrol.
1: That's on both.
0: That was the start. And before we go to the finish, we need to go in between and go to a break.
1: Okay.
0: A tra poco.
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0: George, this morning you look like you want to fight fire with fire. I've got a...
1: Perché parliamo di benzina?
0: No. I've got a fire extinguisher. And I'm going to put a dampener on all this, you know. Let's talk a little bit more about... Leave the politicians alone. I mean, they get enough bashing from all over the place.
1: Now, I've bashed the Labor. Let me bash the Liberals for a second. How can you explain Susan Ley, right? She was leader of the Liberals for 5 minutes, probably on $400,000 a year, right? Retires soon as she got deposed. She retires on a pension for life, accessible immediately, of probably three quarters of that. So she's probably on $300,000 a year, right? I just want to know why this is right and nobody gives a damn and nobody complains, right? Now she's got a job. Anthony Ellery, or Albanese, or whatever his name is, gives her a job on some board, government board, I'm not even sure what, I don't know what her expertise is, and she's probably getting $100,000 a year for that, accessible immediately, right? It's just the rorts and perks. Every time there's a problem, we've got $1 trillion debt, they want to put another levy, another tax, get into people's super, they just want to tax. How about once start cutting a few costs, just for once? Let's look at the costs that are rubbish costs and get rid of a few of those.
0: Now, hang on a minute. I want my rubbish removed, thank you very much.
1: Which... is not a federal government, not a federal government problem. That's a council problem. And don't get me started on that. Three levels of government. We only need two. We don't need federal, state, and council. We can get rid of one of those, probably the one in the middle of the state, right? Or get rid of councils and have a big corporation running rubbish, something that they all know a lot about. But, running rubbish, I mean, managing. Mario, you look at me as if I'm going to get into trouble today.
0: I'm not going to give you coffee anymore, mate.
1: Mate, I'm 72 years old. I was saying to Rita earlier, life in prison holds no fears for me at my age.
2: Come on.
1: I'm too old and too ugly to be attractive to all the people.
2: Do you want to make new friends?
1: The people that are scared of going to prison for.
0: George, I've been calling you my mate. Don't let me change my mind.
1: Perché? What
0: I don't want you to go. I don't want to visit you in jail.
1: I've offended Rita. What have I said this morning that's offended you?
0: No, I don't want to see you in jail.
2: No, he's worried about you.
0: I'm worried what happens to you if you go to jail.
1: Perché? Why? Because I said some politicians got too many perks and we should be looking at waste and costs.
0: Well, okay.
1: That's going to put me in jail.
0: No.
1: If they do, then this country's become totalitarian as well if I go to jail for that.
0: But if this is what people, you have a group, form a group and have something changed. You are right. If nobody says anything, nobody complains, then it shall be done.
1: The problem with joining a political party, one idiot is an idiot, two idiots are two idiots, but 20,000 idiots is a political party.
0: Mm. And then if you have an idiotic political party, what do you have?
1: That's an oxymoron because...
0: Jesus. Talking about political parties, for the first time, an alternative, government or opposition is polling better than the actual government.
1: Pauline knows what all the problems are, but I don't think she's got any answers. I've looked at her career. Honestly, what one solution has she come up with? She knows the problems. She knows that the swamp needs to be drained. That's one of Trump's lines. But I'm not sure that she has one solution to all our problems. Yes, we've got the wrong migration. Not too much. I don't think we've got over-immigration. I think the numbers are okay, but we've got wrong people coming in, I think. Right? If you come to this country and immediately want benefits, that's wrong. What's wrong with the 50s and 60s when you came out, our ancestors came out, and you had to have a sponsor for 2 years, 4 years, and if you didn't have somebody that guaranteed you somewhere to stay, and the fact you wouldn't need any they didn't have Medicare assistance, in those days, any medical assistance, no dole, you didn't get in. If you didn't have police checks, you didn't get in. What happened to those days? What was wrong? What's wrong with readopting things like that? I don't think people are scared of immigrants. They're scared of people just coming here and immediately getting benefits. That's why there's a housing problem. My parents' first house, not first, I'll take that back, the house that we spent most of our teenage life in was at Holden Hill. And when they bought that house in 68 or 69, they paid $8,000. But the street was not sealed. There was no sewage in the house. We had, what are they called, septic tanks. But we were so happy and so proud we had this new house. We didn't care that there was a septic tank. We didn't care that it was a dirt road to get to the house. The problem with today is greed. Everybody wants 4 flat screen TVs in their house. They all want a mobile phone. They want 3 cups of coffee a day at $5.50 a coffee. That's the problem with society today. Our grandparents, our parents didn't have those
0: They didn't have the mobile phones either. Yeah. But, okay, you touched a point there. The type of migrant today is different, but there are two sides of that story.
1: Tell me both sides.
0: If I don't have a problem with people coming in, but I look at it this way.
1: We need them.
0: We've got
1: an aging population. We need immigrants. Lots of them.
0: All you need to do is go and have a look, pay a visit to an old folks home, which wrong way to describe it, a retirement village, or go to hospital. A lot of the services that we need and somebody's got to provide. I'll tell you something, that when I first started to have problems with an eye, I went to see an eye specialist. This few years ago, and there was a young girl there, and she didn't have a job. And I said, "Oh, look!" Being the idiot that I am, immediately I went into. So she needs help. She needs guidance. So this is how I tackled it. I said, "Look, you're at an age where you need to look for the future. Australia is an aging population. You are young enough to learn something in an area that will look after the aged. Okay, whatever it is that you want to do, nurse, whatever it is." And to my amazement, you know what their answer was?
1: No.
0: I wasn't born in Australia to wipe people's backside.
3: Bum, you were gonna say.
0: Yeah, but, you know... yeah, so I thought, well, wait a minute. I said, first of all, somebody did that to you when your nappies need to be changed. And you too will be old one day. And who's going to do that to you if people don't take up that skill?
1: Artificial intelligence will invent a machine that you just put your bum in and it washes it and dries it. You won't even need anybody. AI will fix all that for you, Mario.
0: I'm waiting for that because I'm lazy to even do that nowadays. George, you're going to get me into trouble.
1: Why?
0: With this artificial intelligence. If we employ artificial intelligence, that they won't need an idiot like me anymore.
1: Well, no.
0: I'll become artificially inseminated.
1: No, what they'll do is they'll clone your voice. AI will clone your voice, and then there'll be an AI version of you doing this show, Mario. You can be at home listening to yourself.
0: There you are. Jesus. Good Lord.
2: On that note.
1: And the clone of you will be able to speak Italian perfectly, English, Spanish, French, be able to sing. You won't need a console.
0: I'll tell you a thing about learning English. Let's go to a song first. A tra poco.
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0: Okay, just adding a little bit with what sort of migrant we should have. Well, look, if I come to your place, or I want to come to your place, what is the first thing that I need to do?
1: Permission.
0: Knock on your door and ask permission to come in. Then if you say, yeah, you can come in, then I come in. But if you say, no, I'm sorry, I'm busy, or you can't come in, or whatever reason, could I still come in?
1: Well, to my place, there's plenty of security. You need a fob to get in the front door, then you need a fob in the lift, then you need a fob to get through my door. So probably no, I just ignore you. But you're speaking metaphorically now. You're speaking, No, you shouldn't, but they do.
0: Okay, well, this is what these people are doing. They are asking to come in.
1: They're doing it because we let them. They're doing it because there's no consequences.
0: There is consequence, and we say, no, I'm sorry, the door is shut. We will have you if what you have to offer is going to benefit our society. In other words, if you are, I don't know, an electrician, and these building sites that will put you on their books straight away, or, I don't know, whatever, steel worker, whatever it is that we need now, would be silly not to have you.
1: Yeah, but some people are finding a way around that. They find the trade that'll get them in. They get the paperwork to justify that they have that skill and trade. Then they come over here and they become Uber drivers, or they become they open a pizza bar. Fine, that's all fine, but we just don't seem to be managing it properly, the process.
0: Well, I go back to the time of my father and I. When my father came,
1: I think the government regrets letting you in, though, Murray. Your father's fine, but I think they've still got a note somewhere that they made a mistake with you.
0: I don't know about the notes. I've got a letter to prove it.
10: They wanted you to go home.
0: Yeah, but they gave me citizenship instead. I made a mistake.
10: They made.
0: Well, yes, you said I make mistakes. I just proved it to you. Yeah. Oh my God, George, you got. I tell you,
1: regrets. I got a few. Mm. Then again.
0: Anyway, going back to my father, when he was nothing more than a machine for Australia. Why did I say that? The day that he came, he started to work, and he worked 7 days a week. When he came home, he started to work again.
1: You could be talking about every single Italian,
0: exactly,
1: or Greek or Vietnamese that came,
0: exactly,
1: out of him.
0: So they worked. So maybe we need to have to look for that attitude in a person.
1: You can you can fix it straight away. No benefits for 10 years. No benefits until you become a citizen, and then you can't become a citizen for 10 years. Simple.
0: Yeah.
1: And
0: if
1: you want to come
0: desperate,
1: to this country, you need guarantee. You're desperate, you go home.
0: No, if I'm desperate.
1: You go home.
0: No, I'll break into your back door, mate.
1: No, you won't.
0: Yes.
1: No, you won't.
0: Yes, if I'm desperate enough, I probably would. But anyway,
1: no, you get sent back home. You do that, and boom, they're out of here.
0: One question comes to my mind. Why do everybody go to people like Italy and Lampedusa, and there's problem all around those places, where it is much shorter to go into Saudi Arabia? Where they are richer.
1: You're talking about a specific.
0: Anyone. Why do they particularly want to come this far away?
1: 58 Muslim countries, but the refugees that are Muslim don't go to any one of those because they're not welcome. And they're very, very strict about not letting them in. They go to places like Lebanon that let them in and take over. Some of these people. They don't have a – when they're a minority, they complain about minority rights. They want minority rights. They demand minority rights. When they become the majority, there are no longer any minority rights. And I'm not Islamophobic, but I'd like to say Islam is not a race. I'm not a racist because Islam is not a race. It's an extreme ideology that I don't happen to agree with.
11: It's a religion.
1: Pardon?
11: Islam is a religion.
1: It's not a race.
11: It's not a race. It's a religion.
1: And it's a cult. It's an extreme, in my opinion. In my opinion, it's a cult. World domination. Read the Quran. You're not allowed to leave. If you leave, possibly you could be in trouble. It's okay. Only my opinion, not the opinion of this radio station, and it's not the opinion of everybody
0: of
1: I know. It happens to be my opinion.
0: Let's move away a little bit of that. Let's go back to the migrant. And let's go back to me. Remember I said...
1: You mentioned Saudi Arabia.
0: Well, I look like an... George. Anyway, I mentioned my father and I. When I first came here, I was dumb to some people. Because I couldn't speak English. Where today belief, and there's the difference between believing and knowing, okay? Today belief, I was dumb because I couldn't understand English.
1: It was a language problem, not an intelligence problem.
0: Little did I know that when I came here, I knew I'd been exposed to three languages. My dialect, which is a language.
1: Yep.
0: I studied Italian, which is also a language, and I had been exposed to learning a foreign language that is French. So that is three languages that I had been exposed to. The person that was calling me dumb only knew English. Now, if we equate that to dollar value, and I have $3, that is three languages, and you have $1, which is one language, which of the two of us is richer?
1: The one that's got the most dollars, I suppose.
0: God, you passed your maths test, didn't you?
1: Yeah.
0: So why was I dumb? Who's the dumber, me or you? You only got $1. I got three.
1: And I said that's a language issue, not an intelligence issue. But
0: I'll have to go back.
1: I conceded that to you very early.
0: Yeah. Hmm. Anyway.
1: There's plenty of people with only one language that are very bright too, though. Plenty.
0: Yeah, they didn't spend time learning other languages.
1: And then there's people that did nothing but learn languages. They speak eight languages, and I'm not sure that they can have a debate in any one of them. Yeah, but that's another story.
0: Yeah. Anyway, look, would you like to tell people that they are listening to Radio Italiano 531?
1: L'ascoltatore, buongiorno di nuovo a tutti quanti di voi. Ascoltati a Radio Italiana 531, best radio station in the world.
0: I was hoping to say, because you were listening to another station before.
1: I said I change occasionally or what happens every now and then, I get a song that I really don't like or don't understand, or it's old opera that, you know, it doesn't hit the right nerve. So I think I got 3 minutes. I'll go and see what the opposition's doing. You've got to know what your opposition's doing. Keep your friends close and your enemies closer.
0: Good Lord. I better go in my backyard and cut the lawns. It's full of them.
1: Full of what?
0: You've got to keep your enemies close, so I better go and...
1: Friends close, but your enemies closer.
0: Closer, yeah, in my backyard. I better cut the lawns.
1: That's it.
0: I might be hiding in there. Anyway, non andate via, perché fra poco sarà con voi Marco Petta con il suo programma Pick a Lock or Pick SI, and so you should, perché non dovreste...
1: Does Jenny still come in with...
0: Yeah,
1: of course. I'll say hello to her.
0: Of course you can.
1: No, when she comes in, I'll say good day. She's a lovely lady and a lovely brand. Lovely brand.
0: Everything. Well, if they weren't lovely, they wouldn't be coming to the best radio station in the state.
1: Well, yes. We're lovely and they're lovely.
0: You actually agree with
1: in the world, not in the state, in the world. We got listeners in Canada, we got listeners in Italy, we go to Sanremo, we've got listeners all over Australia, up in Cairns, in
0: Griffith.
1: That's what I was thinking.
0: I can read your mind.
1: You can.
0: See? So we do agree on something after nearly 2 hours.
1: We agree on a lot of things, mate.
0: Okay. We're in trouble. Let's go to a break.
1: Sometimes when I agree with you, I pretend not to agree with you just to stir me up.
0: Okay, a tra poco.
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0: Ok, grazie per la telefonata. Fa piacere che c'è qualcuno che ancora ascolta. Beh, I was a bit worried.
1: Assume Filippo Belperi ascoltano sempre. That's why we named the kitchen after me. They're lovely, lovely people.
0: Thank you, Assume. Yes. George, on the cost of living thing, I'm not denying everything costs more. All I need to do is have a look how much I got to pay to have one of the property insured.
1: It's tripled in the last 4 or 5 years.
0: Yeah, absolutely. Look, for the same thing, $2,500. You don't even blink an eye. That's
1: cheap. I've got to get the name of your brother.
0: And I was going to say, that's without even blinking an eye. But that's, you know, 10% of your rent on one item. And that's just one item.
1: Emergency services, levy, land tax, council rates, water rates, excess water. And it goes on and on and on.
0: Makes you wonder. But anyway.
1: First world problem, though. A lot of people would love to have your problem.
0: Yeah,
1: right?
0: Yeah. Listen, there is also attitude problem. When I say attitude problems, I'm not trying to be a smart aleck. But when I was growing up, I didn't have a smartphone. I didn't have a lot of the things that I read.
1: $300 sneakers, flat screen TV in every bedroom.
0: Yeah,
1: You didn't have all those things 50 years ago.
0: No,
1: what was wrong with you?
0: Well,
10: that went around, mate.
0: No. There was a problem. There was a problem. My father owned up. Him being my father, and he said, "I don't have anything to give you." That was the problem. Now, had my father been somebody that didn't own up to me and had millions of dollars, I probably wouldn't have to go and make a phone call in around the corner there in the cabin. But attitude goes a long way. Okay. You don't have to have the best and be the first to have the best. There is such thing as being content with what you have, and there is such a thing as being, I don't know, not frugal, but being careful with what you do. I've got people that if you have an extra steak left over, there's not eaten, it goes into the bin. If you got
1: an
0: extra...
1: What's wrong with it in a sandwich tomorrow?
0: That's the point I was going to make. This is being sensible. But the same people that will throw the steak in the bin will complain that I can't make ends meet. There was something on Port Road, West Terrace area, they had those things for the kids, you know, the wheel and all that. It was $5 to get in to enjoy all that. To have that enjoyment at the Royal Show cost $35. And somebody made a comment, and I said, yeah, I'll tell you what the difference is. The people that will go and pay $35 to have the same enjoyment will not be buying a house soon, but the people that will pay $5 are paying off the $600 loan, $600,000 loan. They have no choice.
1: When I was a kid, my father said to me, we were that poor, my father said to me, when the, you know those ice cream trucks used to come around? He said, when the music comes on, kids, that means they've run out of ice creams.
0: Yes. Mm. Jesus.
1: So we never got an ice cream because the music was always on. We thought, oh, they've run out. We never run down the street like the other
0: kids. Yeah, I remember those days. It was me knocking off the ice cream before you could get it. How do you think? How do you think I got back? Oh, God. We're being silly, you know that. Oh, my goodness. So there's that problem. And the other thing is instant gratification. People are not happy, are not prepared to wait to get whatever it is that they think they need. Okay?
1: They need a four-bedroom house with the garages for four cars, a first house. There's nothing wrong with that. People should aspire to to bettering themselves. I'm all for that. But that should be your forever house when you're 40, 50. People want it when they're 25. They want their dream house when they're 25, and then they complain that the mortgage is $600,000-$700,000 and they can't afford it, you know?
0: Yeah, and the two of them have to work to pay for it. Then one of them loses a job. Oh, we're in trouble. But hang on a minute. If you walk into a lagoon, there's crocodiles in there, then you can't complain that your foot has been bitten off. Don't go in there. You know, you can't afford a $2 million house, buy a $600,000 house and start.
1: Where do you find $600,000?
0: They do. They do. There is one for $130,000 outside of Port Pirie.
1: And if you live there, Mario, how would you get to work? How would you get every Wednesday morning at 9 o'clock? How would you get here?
0: On $130,000, mate, I wouldn't have to work.
1: And it's not, we're talking about the work you love, not the work you get paid for. How would you do your radio program here on Radio Day?
0: I would use AI. I would use AI.
1: You got me.
0: Oh, George. On that note, I think we better go to a song and then come back and say goodbye.

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5: Yay.
3: See, you got, you, see, somebody agrees with you. Spend 2 hours to get somebody to agree with you. You've done well.
4: Yeah.
3: Well, anyway, che vi posso dire? Voglio ringraziare per il vostro ascolto, continuate ad ascoltare. 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Proprio il momento giusto, Putin, you're compliant. Oh, we cleared that out, Joy, so we are okay.
4: Well, I think if your opinion doesn't agree with my opinion and Rita's opinion...
3: Well, that's okay.
4: That's the beauty of this country. That's why I love Australia.
3: It's
4: because we can have an opinion.
3: It's called democracy.
4: Hmm. Yeah.
3: Very good. George, tell me a very important question.
4: Si.
3: What have we concluded this morning?
4: Well, we've concluded that life is good, the sun is shining. You know, we've got a few more good years, maybe. We've got grandchildren, great-grandchildren that we want to meet. Some are with us and some are on their way. I think life is good. We've agreed on that?
3: Let's keep it that way.
4: Let's continue to make ensure that that does not change. Life is good. Getting more and more expensive. We've got the wrong politicians running the country, but life is still good because we're making it good.
3: No, but hang on a minute. Who says it's wrong? People voted them in, so they must think that it's not wrong.
4: 60 billion flies eat shit. That doesn't make it a good food.
3: No, it makes good fertilizer, though.
4: Use it as fertilizer, but the politicians are trying to feed us their rubbish, you know?
5: George, I once defined you as a loose gun. This morning you have become a loose cannon. Watch out.
4: And the problem with that is?
5: You get me fired.
4: No. You can always not invite me back. But some of the listeners out there, actually, maybe we woke them up this morning. Maybe they were in the garden, pruning the, checking the fave this morning because it's fave season soon.
5: Is it?
4: Yes.
5: How come I don't have any in my yard?
4: You should plant some. You're going, you may not be able to plant them. It may be too late to plant them, but ours are about 2 feet high, and they'll be sprouting faves. See, they got flowers on them.
5: Tell me where.
4: I'll bring you a few. Piccadilly.
5: You want the
4: address?
5: That's right.
4: Well, just ask for a few kilos. I'll bring you some.
5: Yeah, I can bring some here. We'll share it with the listeners.
4: Why not? Listen,
5: I have a relative. Listen to me. I love this. He went and got some fresh fruit. So I said, where the hell did you go and get all this? I said, well, I went to see my Gio. I said, get Gio. He said, oh, the Gio's passed away. I said, no. I went to this Gio's place. I said, not just that Gio, just all him. I helped myself.
4: Boom, boom. What's the address? Nanya. Nanya business.
5: And we'll finish up. I'll show you a photo. We'll finish up with grapes, figs. And then I thought, well, this is the life. And I didn't even have to go and pick them either. So, yeah. Anyway. Oh, my God. Look, I could tell you a true story about that when I was a kid, but I won't now because our time, the meter has virtually expired.
4: Tell me after the program while we're having a coffee, and then I'll post it on social media and everybody can share it with you.
5: Yeah, lovely. Not a problem.
4: Unless it's too controversial.
5: No, it's not controversial, but I can't say too much because the relatives were in Australia, so I couldn't say.
4: Keep the facts, just change the name to protect the innocent.
5: They would have kicked me in the wrong place. Yeah. Anyway, giunta l'ora di dire grazie, George. So you realize that 2 ore sono sparite stamattina.
4: Well, when you put a bit of petrol on the fire, it tends to make the fire bigger. You know, a few controversial issues. I repeat, if I've offended anybody, bad luck.
5: Listen, when you have a fire, the only way I have a fire is to have a barbecue. You forgot to supply the chops this morning. So we'll do it next time, okay?
4: Absolutely.
5: Lovely. Okay, on that silly note, thank you very much for listening. Continuate ad ascoltare la radio degli anni 531. 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

0: Oh, Rosalia. I love that.
1: 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Maybe Ashna was the canzone.
0: Was the canzone. Anche se la scelta tu.
1: Anche se la scelta io, sì, sì, sì. But that was a beautiful song. Come on.
0: Yeah, no, quella mi piace. Tu sai che io non sono una grande amante.
1: Che non sei grande fan.
0: The Bocelli.
1: Yes.
0: But that one I like very, very much.
1: Yeah.
0: So, and stuff. C'è un'altra coppia, Rosalia. Dad and daughter.
1: Yes.
0: Non poteva mancare oggi, mettere in questa scaletta per questo programma.
1: Yes.
0: And sto parlando di Lisa Marie Presley.
1: Yes.
0: And her father, un altro dei tuoi boyfriend.
1: I know.
0: So you're very busy. That's all I can
1: say. Oggi I'm very, very busy. I'm very busy. Oggi, yes.
0: So
1: now I'm going to take a little bit of time to get this one. I think, I think I've got it. Yeah,
0: yep.
1: Yep.
0: Which one are we
1: going to
0: go
1: with? Well, I'm
0: with?
1: Going to hope to get, but I'm not sure whether it's going to play. I want to get In the Ghetto can, but
0: okay.
1: I'm not sure whether it's coming up, so I might have to get something else and play that one later.
0: Okay.
1: Dance with My Father. Okay. It comes up as In the Ghetto, but for some reason it's not okay.
0: Yeah.
1: Let me try the other one. Which one did you say that you thought? Dance with My Father.
0: Dance
1: tonight?
0: With My Father.
1: Okay.
0: One or two of these sono state registrate, come hai detto tu, with technology.
1: Yes, yeah.
0: Perché Elvis adesso è morto tanti anni.
1: Yes.
0: And Lisa Marie è morta maybe 3-4 anni fa? Not even maybe.
1: No, non credo. No.
0: So una tragedia di questa Lisa Marie e la sua vita.
1: See, look, there's another song. That one's not coming up either. Però c'è questa qui che si chiama, I don't know if I know this one, I Love You Because.
0: Oh, okay.
1: That's
0: then.
1: Elvis
0: that's
1: and Lisa
0: an Elvis
1: Marie.
0: And
1: yeah.
0: Lisa Marie.
1: So ascoltiamo questa canzone con Elvis e sua figlia. Lo stesso fatto con tecnologia.
0: Yeah.
1: I reckon it's amazing questi che possono fare così. Figurati che emoziona la figlia è. Per sentire la voce di suo padre cantare
0: well,
1: con lui.
0: Nancy Sinatra did like that with Frank Sinatra.
1: Yeah, that's it, lo stesso.
0: I can't remember which song it was. I think it was These Boots Are Made for Walking.
1: I think it is, and I can't seem to get it, but we'll have a look.
0: Yeah.
1: Okay, ascoltiamo Elvis and Lisa Marie.

0: word, Norma J. What a banger.
1: Wow. Norma J.
0: Shout out Norma J.
2: Yeah. Well, to be, welcome back everyone to Radio Italiana 531, Club G tonight. Wow. From 6 to 8pm. I haven't done that in a while. But you're joined here with myself, Giuseppe, Giorgia, Clara, and the one and only
0: Antonio.
2: King, Antonio.
0: You can call me Tony, the one and only.
2: Well, it's funny because I remember with Club G, when we started this, Gianluca, Tom, I know they're listening.
1: And, three Dinos.
2: And Rose, yeah, the three Dinos. And Rose, we came up with something called a banger of a song.
1: Oh, yeah.
2: Which is like the G banger, essentially.
1: That was the G banger.
2: Well, but, so that was that might be the new G,
1: the new G banger.
2: but, yeah, I digress. But, no, it's wonderful to have you in studio, Tony. Thank you for coming. I thought before we start talking about the Salami King and how that came about, I'd love to know, as well as I'm sure Giorgia and Clara and everyone listening, who you are.
0: Well, I don't just make salami and sing with the salamis in the shed. By trade, I'm actually a tiler. I like to call myself the Mattinelli King as well. During winter, I am the Salami King, and in summer, I'm the Fruit Bandit.
1: So man of many trades.
0: Yeah, yes. a bit of everything.
2: You know? That's great.
1: Wonderful.
2: That's great. And Italian roots, obviously?
0: Yeah. Calabrian.
2: Calabrian.
0: Both parents, first generation Calabresi. My dad came from Benestare, my mum from Platea. And, my dad just became an Australian citizen after 61 years,
1: Bravo.
0: 2 weeks
2: ago. How good it is, how?
0: Shout out to Tavo.
2: Saverio.
1: That's amazing.
0: 61 years, so.
2: Yeah.
1: Wow. That's exciting. Whereabouts? Are you saying... have you been to where your family's from?
0: Yes, 2017. We did a 7-week trip to Europe.
1: Oh, amazing.
0: Went to Calabria, met some of my dad's brothers, one of his sisters, and a couple other aunties and uncles, and it was a really beautiful time. Like, one of my dad's brothers just looked exactly like him. I was freaking out. So to see that was really, really beautiful.
1: Mm.
2: Yeah, it is something special when you go back to there. There's a connection.
1: The origins, it's when really special. Yeah.
0: That's right.
1: Is it Reggio Calabria or?
0: Yeah, Reggio. Benestare and Platea is at the bottom.
1: Beautiful.
0: Driving into Platea is a little bit, how you going?
1: How you going?
0: But if you know the people there, like when we went to go and meet someone, she said, "Cosogno tu?" I said, Tony. Mm-hmm. No, non saccio. You know, I don't know who you are. Yeah. And then I said my nonna's name. She said,
1: and it's like, very good.
0: So, that was a bit, it was beautiful.
2: Beautiful.
1: That's excellent.
2: And do you, I don't know, like I remember when I went to Calabria for the first time and Macchia, like it felt like I was in Adelaide still, but like I wasn't.
0: Correct.
2: Because
0: it was
2: of all the
0: same scenery, like sitting around the table under the tree was exactly like being at your nonno's house, who's my uncle. To shout out to Mimble. It was the same scenery, and that's what made me freak out a bit more as well, because it felt like we were back
1: at
0: home.
1: It's very familiar. Yeah.
2: So it's very special.
1: Wow.
2: But
0: wonderful.
2: Yeah. So I think throughout the show we'll talk a bit about family and tradition, and then a little bit about the salami and we won't ruin any ingredients or the recipes. So not Sunday.
0: No, I won't be giving anyone my ingredients.
2: No, that's good.
1: Mizzica. With your trip to Calabria, right, if you could bring one thing back from your family's village to Australia, what would it be?
3: Yeah.
0: Ooh.
1: Big question, I know.
2: The fig and Diani's are already here.
0: What would I bring back? I would love to be able to bring back all the family that stayed there.
1: And have them here.
0: I think that would be awesome because it's our family. It's uncles and aunties that I didn't get to grow up with. Yeah. So, that's a good answer.
1: Beautiful.
2: And that's a beautiful answer. They haven't seen each other for years.
1: Exactly.
2: No, you know, they took the sacrifice.
0: Lucky we have FaceTime now. They get to see each other.
1: Yeah, they can at least have a bit of that connection.
0: You know?
1: Did you briefly speak about Australia to them and they were like...
0: Not really. I was trying to talk Calabresi to them, like everyone would know, my Calabresi sounds sort of right, but the words aren't quite there.
1: Not quite there.
2: Well, you're giving it a crack and that's the most inspiring thing. Tony, but all right. I think might go to a break and then we'll come back. And
1: that's it.
0: Do I get to sing more?
1: Yeah, absolutely.
2: Of course.
1: Please stay tuned. You're listening to Club G on Radio Italiana 531. Don't go anywhere.
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0: Bentornati, cari ascoltatori. Welcome back to tonight's special episode of Club G here at Radio Italiana 531. Thank you to our station sponsor, Totino Estate Wines. It is 6:37 and currently 21 degrees still here in Adelaide. Wow.
1: Oh, amazing.
2: It feels warmer than 21 degrees
0: like
2: in this room.
0: It does. Get caldo, troppo caldo.
2: Like 45 degrees. I'm wondering
3: here. I've got my mom's ordering.
0: Oh, Mitzika.
2: I wish we could open the windows.
0: Yeah. There's no windows.
4: Too much chili in the salami.
0: That's it.
4: Nah, it's all right. Well, we left off talking about, you know, family and the Italian heritage. And I think something important to talk about here is like food and tradition.
0: Oh, yes.
4: What, like, we obviously know Italian being Italian, they go hand in hand.
0: Mm.
4: How much did these sort of traditions that we'll talk about influence your life? And do you have any stories?
3: Well, growing up, obviously, again, with Tamim, we were there a lot, your nonno. We grew up doing the things like the salami, the wine. I remember jumping in the big barrel and squashing the grapes with my feet, yeah. You know. And I think that stuff there is very important. And even though I call myself the salami king or whatever, which I am, I think
0: just the one and only.
3: My main thing about it is keeping the tradition alive. Like if we don't show the next generation how to do these things or that they're important, they're not just important. I don't care if I've got the best salami. I care about bringing my kids, other families together and just having a good time and keeping traditions alive, you know. And I think by doing what I'm doing, it's actually doing that.
0: Absolutely.
3: So
4: spot really on. Important. I think, you know, it is up to us to do that because, you know, they sacrificed a lot. Parents and grandparents sacrificed a lot
0: to come here.
4: To come here across, you know, a month on a ship. So I don't think anyone would do that
0: we
4: now.
0: We have a whinge about a 24-hour flight. It's like, oh, that took a while to get here.
2: Or a hot room.
4: So, but,
3: I've got a guy that can install windows, you know. That open.
4: And then you can put some Martinellis around. No, that's cool. Do you have any, like, stories of traditions, talking about traditions?
3: Traditions. I've got a story. I don't know if this is tradition. I've got a story about one time I was sitting at the dinner table with my uncles and all that, and I thought I was eating. I don't know if this is tradition. I'm going off topic, but eating, all right? So Uncle Dom, I think Tifilippo, my dad, they were sitting there, and I was eating this plate with I thought it was rabbit, and I'm eating it, they're all looking at me. They start laughing. They said, "Not."
0: Oh, no.
3: Keep munja. I said, "But what is it?" They said, "Oh, guinea pig." And that was so. That's their tradition. That was what they grew up with. So that's a bit of a story.
4: Calabria.
3: Are we allowed to say that on there?
4: All right. It's all right.
3: Yeah,
4: but not preoccupied.
3: No, it was a rabbit.
4: Yeah,
3: it was chicken.
0: Oh my gosh.
3: Yeah, tradition. That's I can't mention the thing about the chicken. No,
4: we won't. We'll keep that off air.
0: I'm curious now about chicken.
4: Maybe off air we can.
0: Yeah.
4: In terms of salami, obviously the salami king.
3: Yes.
4: Don't ruin your recipe, please.
3: I can tell you a few things.
4: Yeah. What makes a good salami?
3: I think after going back and forth with the West Siders, Mickey Zapp, Ralph Paneri, and all that, we're going back and forth and we've tried a bit of each other's different salamis. I think a good salami is up to the individual because every salami I've tried has actually been really good. I think it's just personal taste, personal preference, which makes a good salami. But in terms of how you dry it, how you fill it, that's a big part. And I've learned, like, there's been a few times where I've lost the whole batch because we haven't filled it properly. If air pockets get in there and even the drying, if you don't dry it properly, you lose the whole lot, which is annoying. You still have fun on the day of making it, but it is annoying when you don't.
4: You live and you learn.
3: I've made three batches of salami this season.
4: Wait, two
0: failed? Many have survived?
3: No. First one failed because... Yeah. Oh, me and my I did it, but some of them, anyway, we didn't fill them properly.
4: Yeah.
3: Okay. We lost about 30%. I got a video of Norma Gea cutting them and getting very upset.
4: Oh, no.
3: Yeah. So, and then the second one we did with a group of friends, you know, some people that never done it before, some good family friends, and they wanted to experience it. We had a beautiful time, beautiful night.
4: Yeah.
3: And then the third time, I wanted it master. I took a few of the secrets from the West Siders and I mixed it with mine, and I think we've got a number one winner.
0: Nailed it. Perfecto.
4: Yeah. Yeah. Well, we have to try and
3: thanks,
4: test it.
3: Bluey. Mickey's app.
4: Yeah, there you go. But I think in terms of, like, even if we stuff up the tradition or whatever, I think bringing people and family together is the most important. You touched on it before. I think it brings everyone together.
3: That's right.
4: Which, and you make memories because life is short. And I think doing that and then, you know, recording yourself or recording everyone being together happy is just as special. And at the end of the day, that, I think, beats the salami.
3: That's right. That's what it's about. For me anyway. You know?
4: Yeah. That's
3: some people very get very protective over their salami.
4: A few battles on the social media.
3: No women are allowed to touch it.
4: Oh, no, these myths.
3: Certain time of the month.
4: Yeah.
3: Certain time of the month. The women are not allowed to touch the meat.
4: Yeah. It's a myth.
3: No, that's a true thing.
4: I know this. I know the myth. Yeah, yeah. And the moon as well, the time
3: moon,
4: you do
3: that's
4: it.
3: That's right.
4: It's all connected.
2: Yeah. All these superstitions.
0: It's all connected.
4: Yeah.
0: We briefly talked about it before, how when it comes to drying of the salami, what would you say is the biggest mistake people make when they're trying to make their own?
3: I would say, once again, about the filling.
0: Okay.
3: The filling is very important. Mm. But we can go over it again because people are going to learn how to make salami. They need to know what not to do. You know, so the filling is very important. And what I did this time with, because I usually just put them in my shed, but because there's a competition coming up and I ChatGPT'd, is it too late to make a third batch of salami?
0: Oh my gosh.
3: And they said, the weather in Adelaide is not too bad. You could do it. So I went out and bought a weather thermometer thing in my shed. I went and got buckets of water, wet towels. So the setting of your shed and where you're drying them is very important because the humidity.
0: Okay.
3: There's a lot of, you know,
4: factors.
0: We want it to be humid.
3: You want 75% humidity. You don't want the temperature to go over 18 degrees or under, I think, maybe 12 degrees.
0: Okay.
3: You know, but at night, it can get cold. Like,
0: fine.
2: So. Where did your love of salami come from?
3: Growing up and doing it with my family, like making it with my uncles and aunties, especially because being a kid back then, that generation, you know, they wouldn't let the kids touch it.
0: Mm.
3: You know, they would always let you watch. So after watching for so many years, you know, you learn. Same as playing Brishkla, same thing, but let's not go off topic.
2: I have not yet.
3: So the first time I ever did it with another shout out, Michael Rosano, that's my kumpari. Me and him started. We've been doing it 13 years.
0: Wow.
3: And we started with my dad, his nonno that passed away, rest in peace. We started it all together and it was, we've just kept on doing it.
0: When you decided to first start it, what was like the main inspiration to be like, you know what, I want to give this a go. I can do it. Or maybe I can't do it, but I'm going to give it a shot.
3: I think it was just to have a bit of fun, something to do with my mate and to learn. Because the first time we did it, we needed the chocks to come in. Like my dad, Michael's nonno, to show us. And Elario. Yeah, Elario. Too much of salt, not enough. Too much. Because I'll grab handfuls of flavors and just put them. Throw it in there. Too much.
4: Yeah.
3: But I enjoyed what I was, you know, the flavors I was putting into it.
4: No, that's great. And I think after we'll go to a song and some ads. But I think after we really want to know how the Salami King came about and why you do what you do, which we all love, by the way, and you're impacting a lot of people in a positive way.
0: Absolutely.
3: Thank you.
4: Can't wait to hear all about it. So stay with us. You're on Radio Italiana 531 Club G.
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0: Ciao a tutti genti che senti queste cose, sogno cow, Radio Italiana, 531 AM.
1: Hey, well done!
0: I could do this all day. My hands are still sweaty though. No one would think I get nervous.
2: I was going to say, with all the reels that you do, you're a natural, man.
0: On the spot, I know. Before we go any further, I've got to do a shout out to my cousin, Franca Di Giovanni, and all my other cousins, all the Romeo clan. I love you all. Tu non sai cosa ogni el, tu cugino.
2: Thanks, it gets me off the case, thank you.
0: That's it. We got your message, cuz.
2: All right.
1: Tony.
0: Yes.
1: So we were just speaking off air before, and we've heard that you've got another story to tell us in regard to the topic of traditions.
0: Yes.
1: So can you tell us a little bit about what would you like to chat to us about on air that you want the audience to hear?
0: So this story is about my beautiful wife, Grace. Shout out to Grace and my kids, AJ, Ari and Archie. So when I first met Grace, we started going out and I had to go meet her nonnies and all her family. And the day I went home to my dad's to tell him, there was these things laying on the table covered in white sheets. I said, what is that, Dad? He said, oh, crepetti, all goat. They're all skinned goats. I said, well, I want to take one with me. He's like, for what? I said, oh, I want to take it to give to the nonno. So anyway, I've got the goat in the esky. I get to their house. I put the goat over my shoulder and I start walking up the driveway. And I think Uncle Sam saw me. So this guy's Cindy Utadesti. What's that? I said, it's a goat. He said, oh my God. We went inside and I gave it to the nonno. And then I found out later that was sort of a tradition going back in the older days, you know, like I think when someone would marry someone, the father of the daughter would offer goats, or the father of the husband would offer goats or sheep to the wife, you know. And I think maybe it's just in my DNA. That's why I did it. No one ever told me about it. I just thought it was a nice thing to do. And I think he ate the goat.
2: Grace is your wife, beautiful wife.
0: Yeah, my beautiful. Mi mujer.
2: And the story about...
0: Oh, the first time I met her, we were at Stereosonics, 2008.
2: Oh, wow. Calvin Harris, yeah.
0: And I saw her. I knew who she was. And I said, you're Grace. I said, oh, I heard about you. Like, you know. And she said, who are you? I said, do you know what the mamau is? She said, yeah. The monster. I said, I'm going to marry you. She's like, get away from me. Yeah. And then I harassed her. And, you know, how many years later? I think 16 years later, we're married, three beautiful children. All because of the mamau.
2: There you go. What a word. Yeah. Mamau.
0: I think it's a callow thing, by the way, so.
2: Yeah, it definitely is. But, thank you for those insights. In terms of the Salami King.
0: Yes.
2: How did that come about? Mm-hmm.
0: Well, for the last year, because I've got Snapchat memories from a year ago of me calling myself the Salami King. But then this year, I was mucking around with the West Siders banter, going back and forth, saying, you don't know how to make salamis. They go get them made from the butcher and then go hang it in their shed and they say it's theirs. I love the West Side, by the way. Oh, shout out to the West Side. And me and a friend of mine, Jake, we went to Zep Bar with my compadre Donnie. We went there and we did a little video because I was going back and forth before the costume and everything.
2: Yeah.
0: And we did a little video shoot. And when we left there, I got my son, AJ, to do a recording. And I had the salami hanging from the window. And I said, "Tu non sai cosa ogni el, numero uno, Salami King, bello." Posted it and boom, we just went viral.
1: Went viral from there.
0: Yeah.
2: And for those not obviously for radio, they can't see what you're wearing. But if you can imagine and go on his social media on Instagram, it's Tony _ the one and only. Yeah. He's in a beautiful Calabrian Calabria, yeah?
0: Yeah. Mm. And I've got the
2: Calabrian apron.
0: I've got my moccasins on too.
2: The bundos. Look at that.
0: Yeah. And beautiful. I'm buttering. I'm sweating.
1: So hot in here.
2: That's great. And in terms of like, I don't know, Calabrese words, you said before, like, you know, even when I speak Calo, I stuff up. But I think it's having a go. And I think impacting, you know, on social media, you've impacted a lot of people around Australia, but also internationally. And I think, you know, they can connect in some way because not everyone can speak Calabrese. So, and properly.
0: Correct.
2: But the fact you're having a go, I think, is really cool.
1: Mm.
2: And it you know, gets people talking and laughing because they might hear something you say like Cindy Eel or Neshi Yorkle, like all these words. You get a flashback to your childhood or something that happened as you grew up, and it brings you joy, which I think you do that with your social media and your reels, which is really cool. And I can't stop laughing. And my favorite one is the tree.
0: The tree was a
3: ditzel tree.
2: And then telling everyone in the world that no one's got it.
0: No, you ta tutti mondo nei gesti cosi. But no, it's very true, Joey. Yeah, very true.
2: All right.
1: I've got a question in terms of, you know, your social media and your content. How do you come up with the ideas for each your videos? Like, how do you come up with it, and how long does it take to film?
0: Literally 5 minutes, my brain goes, do it like this. I call my sister Talia, what are you doing? Get mum to watch Ale, let's go to the Grange Jetty, and in the middle of a storm, let's do a video of me pulling up the crab net with a flag and a wine, the salami, and we do about 3 or 4 shots, but usually the first shot is the best shot.
1: Yeah.
0: Because it's just off the top.
2: Natural.
1: It's candid. Yeah.
0: The more
1: natural
0: effort you put into it, I think it's it adds friction, you know. So, like, if I've got to think about what I'm going to say to you guys on air, it doesn't come out right, but, you know, so that's how I do it.
1: So you don't just watch a video and say, oh, I like that idea and copy it?
0: No.
1: No,
0: no,
1: okay.
0: It's just everything that comes to my brain.
1: It's authentic.
0: Like, yeah, and I've been doing videos online for a long time, but I've always on Snapchat. And to touch back on what Joey was saying about the tradition of what I'm saying and the Calabrese words, you know, a lot of people do reach out and say to me, hey, I haven't heard somebody speak like that since my nonnies or someone passed away. Mm. And you bring back so many memories, you know. So,
1: That's really good.
0: Lovely. That's it.
2: That's really good. And I think, like, you know, it is – like we touched on, like, you're having that impact, which is special.
0: Mm. Yeah, that's right. Because a lot of people do – sorry, that's where I was going with it. Yeah. A lot of people do message me and say, you've made my day. I was very depressed as well, and you've made me happy. So I think the more you put into it, like, thinking about a video, the less natural – what's the word?
1: Less natural it looks.
2: Yeah.
0: So these things just come to me, and sometimes I'll write in my notes in the middle of the night. I'll wake up and I'll think about these videos. I'll think about it. I'll put them in my notes.
2: It's in my mouth.
0: The salami tree. That was in my notes. And then me and my cousin Mick went up to Uraidla. We were at Uraidla, and I said, Mick, come and record this. And I had the scene and everything in my head, and it worked.
2: Yeah, man. That's great.
1: Did you expect to go viral?
0: No.
1: No. Wow.
0: No, because, like I said, there was no force. It was natural. It was just, let's go with this. It's got to, you know. And I laugh at myself. Hey, I watch my videos and I'm like, who's this bloke? Yeah, I don't know if that's weird. But that's me.
2: Yeah. And in terms of the salami competition, did you want to give that a shout out?
0: Shout out Zep Bar. 27th. Of September, this Sunday, 1 p.m., we've got a jumping castle. We've got balloons. We've got a pasta eating competition. Oh. We've got salami taste testing. And we've got Uncle Coz on the Fizzharmonica doing traditional songs.
1: That's beautiful.
2: Fantastic. So, and where is it again?
0: At Zep Bar, number 2, Lewis Crescent, Newton, the best Zep Police in Adelaide, maybe even Australia.
1: Mine's out of town.
4: Big call.
0: You've got to try. Sunday,
1: around the corner.
0: That's not just Michael Party. It's honest. They are next level.
2: Whoa. Yeah, fantastic. Yeah. So if you're not doing anything on Sunday, everyone listening, head down to Zep Bar this Sunday, the 27th of September, for the salami competition. Entry's closed?
0: 1 p.m. No, can still open. Come on the date. $20 entry.
1: Okay.
0: It all goes to the prizes. Mm-hmm. May the best salami win.
1: That's it.
0: I've paid off all the judges, by the way. That's a proper... I've got 4 different salamis that are going to enter. I've helped 4 different people, so if there's win,
2: you're a winner no matter what.
0: It's going to be fair. It's going to be real fair, and at the end of the day, it's going to be fun. Bring your family, bring your kids, bring everyone. You're going to really enjoy it, I promise. Yeah. And I'll be there dressed up. I've got to wash this, though, because it does smell like salami.
1: That's the best. He's talking about his apron. We're going to put it on our socials, so if you guys haven't seen it, check out our socials and have a look. Let's quickly go back to a break, and then we'll come straight back
0: in. I enjoy being on the radio.
2: It's good.
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0: Compari Ciccio, sentiamo questi corsi su New Car, un radio italiana, 531 AM.
1: Wow, he's a natural.
2: He's so a natural.
3: Good. We need to pre-record that. You're right?
2: Part of the team.
0: Be careful, I might take all your jobs.
2: Come back next week, Bella.
0: As long as I stop sweating.
2: We'll get the air conditioner fixed by next week.
0: I think it's the nerves. Not many people would think that the Fruit Bandit and the Tony the One and Only Salami King is nervous, but I do get nervous, but I am human.
1: Yeah. No, that's fantastic. And just a reminder to everyone, if you missed that before the break, this Sunday, the 27th of September, is the salami competition at the Zep Bar. Entries are still open. There's going to be food, music, fizzharmonica. Jumping castle for the Iquadratis.
0: And a good crowd. The west is coming.
1: That's
0: and
1: it.
0: The east will be there. And if you're from the north and from the south, I think they're coming as well. Everyone's going to put their salami on the line.
1: If you're free Sunday, head down to Zep Bar. All right. Apart from, so we've got the Salami King. We've also ventured out a little bit. Before the Salami King, there was someone else. Is that correct?
0: Yeah, the Fruit Bandit.
1: The Fruit Bandit.
0: Tell us a bit about the Fruit Bandit. I was with my cousin Cheech, Frankie Violi. Shout out again. We were out at Henley Beach fishing, and I had an esky full of ice with a watermelon in there. And we parked up maybe 100 metres from the jetty, and we saw the beach, and it was packed. And I said, Cheech, I said, imagine being on the beach and having fresh fruit. All the people, it would go nuts. He said, just do it, Cheech, do it. Anyway, 2 years later, I came up with a business plan, a model. I got knocked back a few times because there are a few rules and regulations you need to meet, especially with fruit. I never knew that fruit is very highly contaminable. Mm-hmm. It's like rice, salmonella and all that. And, I kept on pushing. I almost gave up. And then another cousin of mine, John Sirocco, he said, I came up with an idea about some app. And he said, and then we got over that, and I said about the fruit. He said, man, what are you doing? He said, do the fruit. Anyway, I pushed even harder, and I got the permits, and we started flipping fruit on the beach.
2: That's amazing.
0: The best feeling in the world.
1: And you,
0: that's right.
1: I haven't heard Ursus for a while.
0: Ursus, but this year I'm going to bring the Calabrese side to the Fruit Bend. There's a bit of a twist, you know.
1: Oh, wow. We'll save that for summer. So make sure you head down to Henley Beach. And I know, I've seen it. The esky is empty before you even start sometimes.
0: Within 4 hours, 2 o'clock's the highest rate of people wanting fruit because I've got all the stats.
1: Yeah, he's done the number crunching.
2: King.
0: That's right. So,
1: Is it because, they get to the sand, they're laying down, they've dipped in the water and they can't,
0: it's just CBF convenience. Walking all it's the convenience. Way. Yeah. People think it's easy. Go push 120 cups at 400 grams each cup, plus an esky on wheels, and push it on the sand. Yeah. I've got a hernia, by the way, I think, from that. It's not easy. If people look at me, they're like, $8 for a fruit cup. I said, go to the petrol station. What? You're paying $5 for a bottle of water and $7 for a fruit cup. And it's not as good as the Fruit Bandits, let me tell you.
1: That's fantastic.
0: It's just convenience. Who wants to walk across the road,
2: Yeah, exactly.
1: What's the most popular fruit?
0: Watermelon and utzabanglu.
1: Utzabanglu.
0: And fruit salad. Fruit salad, they're the highest sellers.
1: Yeah, and a bit of whipped cream as well.
0: Bit of whipped cream, sometimes some jelly cubes,
2: It's like a trifle.
0: Yeah, a lot of people
2: say the same thing.
0: It's really good. The fruit is actually really good as well. And I make sure that it is. Shout out to...
2: You source it from good ones.
0: I can't tell the people.
1: Yeah,
0: that's right.
1: Yeah.
0: They're my secret.

0: supplier.
1: The magician doesn't reveal his tricks.
0: That's
1: cool.
2: That's amazing.
1: And I think, or in Europe, like, did you get this inspiration a little bit from Europe?
2: Little corn carts.
3: A little bit.
2: On the beach?
3: €1, €1, €1.
1: Yeah, pretty much.
3: Water.
1: Yeah.
3: €1, €1.
0: That's everywhere.
3: It was in Europe. There was a fair bit of it. And they were selling everything on the beach. They were selling glasses, the fruit, and a bit of Thailand had an inspiration, like a bit of what's the word there? And of what am I looking for?
1: Yeah, inspiration.
3: That's right,
1: for sure.
3: I did ESL at school. Anyway,
1: that's cool.
3: Good. Thailand. A tuk tuk came up. He had looked like a empty fish tank with just ice in there and bags of fruit, and that. You know, had a inspiration.
1: Yeah.
3: Inspired me as well. That's the word.
2: And so, obviously, we're coming into summer now here in Australia. Would you be just at Henley Beach or different beaches?
3: I run I've got the permit all the way from Henley Beach down to Semaphore.
4: Yeah, nice.
2: Amazing.
3: But usually, sorry to the people at Semaphore and Tennyson, usually by the time I go halfway to West Beach and halfway to Grange, I'm sold out.
2: Finito.
4: Yeah.
3: So I will try this year and do a few different things, but I'm only human.
1: Yeah.
2: So. And is it every weekend you would aim to do something or every fortnight?
3: Usually from when the school holidays start.
2: Yeah.
3: And the weather has to be over 35 degrees, over 32 degrees, the wind. There's a lot of stats and variables that you've got to look at, because sometimes there is a lot of time and effort and money that goes into it.
4: Yeah.
3: Like
4: fruit's
3: not free.
2: Mm.
3: In the markets, the price always changes. So for me to stand there and we go and prep it all, shout out to my mother-in-law too, Philomena. she helps me a lot. And there's a lot of things. So if you take all the time to prepare and you go to the beach and it's windy and it's a bit of a waste, you know.
2: Yeah.
3: But with excess fruit, we do sometimes go to the homeless shelters and we give it out.
2: Beautiful.
1: Oh, that's fantastic.
3: Nothing goes to waste.
1: And in terms of the Salami King, the Fruit Bandit, you know, these are all ideas that have, you know, come to your head and then you've made them come to life.
3: Yeah.
1: Do you have, you know, there might be someone listening or someone at home that, you know, is sitting on something and are too scared to...
3: Just go for it. Yeah. Just go for it. Don't ask too many people for advice, because if you ask 10 people for their advice, you're going to get 10 different answers.
2: Just
3: be yourself. As long as you're not harming anyone, what you want to do isn't a bad thing, go for it. Just, you live once and life's short, and just be yourself. Like if I had to think about what people think of me, I'll lock myself in a room. But you can't be like that. You know, sometimes it's hard, but you've got to try and push forward and just shine. Go do what you've got to do.
1: Fantastic bit of advice. Thanks for sharing that. That's very special. In terms of the salami, because I can start to smell. Maybe
2: it's
1: next to me.
2: I
1: here.
2: Think
3: we're here to tamper. Salami time, guys.
1: I can smell it.
3: Let's dungeon this thing.
2: Oh, my gosh. I'm so ready for this.
4: So to our audience listening, he's cutting up some salami that he's made. So,
3: oh
4: my god, this is exclusive. Club G.
3: Juicy.
2: We are going to post this video, so listeners, you'll be able to see.
3: Be a good one. Sometimes you don't know if they're going to be good.
1: It looks nice.
2: Oh my god.
1: Did you wipe down the outside with, like, is it wine?
3: No.
1: White wine?
3: I usually do it with the wine. Sometimes people do it with oil. The West Siders are like, don't do it with oil. Just do it with wine or do it with water. And Mickey Blue he doesn't wipe his down. He gets the high pressure hose out and he starts muttering them. Hey, Bluey. Bluey. That's how you do it, Bluey. So everyone's got their own technique. There's no right or wrong.
1: Correct.
3: I believe. Yeah. But it is good to listen to people's advice, because some people know a bit more than you. Some people don't. You can only try. As long as you try in life, that's all that matters, guys. That's all that matters. Listen to me. Don't listen to me. I'm not a professional.
1: Oh, look at that.
4: That looks pretty good.
3: Give it a shot.
2: Oh, my gosh.
3: Look at that. It's red. Usually my salamis come out black. Darker.
1: No food colouring.
3: Well, no, because I put wine, I put a whole heap of black pepper.
1: But fennel?
3: Like I said, I give my salami to 100 people and I get 100 different answers. So I like them.
1: That's all that counts, eh?
3: And with the amount of money I've given the judges, they're going to like them.
5: Sod these cash. Cash.
4: Where did you find the judges, by the way?
3: They're all selected randomly. Some of them have just asked us, like, messaged us. Someone's auntie called up and said, can I be a judge? I said, you know what? It'd be good to have a female on the panel.
1: Yeah, yeah, for sure.
3: So, you know. Let's, okay. Oh, that's enough salami for you to try.
4: I love it.
3: It better be good, eh? Joey, yeah, Joey, go first. Make sure you say it's good, all right? Honest opinion.
1: Sorry, the chewing on the mic.
3: That's all right. I've been muttering this chewing gum the whole...
1: Oh, wow, that's actually very
2: nice.
1: This
2: is good.
3: It's good.
2: Yeah. Oh, my gosh.
3: I'm slipping them $50 each as we talk.
1: No one can see it.
2: Oh, my gosh.
4: Yeah, this is really good.
3: Honest?
4: Yeah. There we go. It honestly tastes like my nono used to make his own, not anymore. It tastes very similar.
3: Beautiful.
1: Yeah. Like I already munged mine.
4: Yeah.
3: More. Everyone's got different tastes, different, you know, some people like fennel, some people like chili.
4: Yeah.
3: It's just your personal preference. And that's what I believe makes a good salami.
1: Yeah.
3: You like it. So.
1: Well, there we go. Thank you for that, Tony.
3: No problem.
1: I think we'll head to some breaks and another song and, yeah. Tony will bring us in.
3: Maybe I can come up with a song.
1: Yeah.
3: Uno Majea. Uno Majea. Do not say gusun you wear Uno Majea. Uno Majea.
1: Beautiful.
2: The voice and the face.
4: All right, we'll get straight into a break.
1: Yeah. Stay with us, you're on Club G.
3: No, I'm just sweating. There's no window in here. There's a window, but it's sealed off like we're in a fish tank, like it's going to leak.
2: Don't go anywhere. 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

0: fuck.
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2: Bentornati. 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
3: You're here for Club G, Wednesday, the 23rd of September, with Georgia, Clara, and the one and only.
4: Compare Gigi, salami, che bello.
2: Compare Gigi.
3: Oh, sorry, we've just inhaled some salami.
1: Yeah,
3: and it's
1: we
3: very
1: have.
3: Delicious.
1: It's pretty good.
5: I'm still munching.
4: I didn't They actually been giving honest opinions here, guys. Mm. I do have the best salami.
3: All right, so.
4: All right. You should have seen
1: it's true.
4: The salami I had. We just came back from the Gold Coast, so and I had the salamis in the carry on.
3: When it went through.
1: That would have been like,
4: hold on, sir. Better not open that. This guy's.
2: Is that a pistol? Yeah. Quickly, a big shout out to cousin Dom. Big 18, Mimo. Mimo there. He's listening in. Happy 18th birthday for next Friday, I believe.
4: Happy 18th, Bello.
3: Yeah, we love you.
4: I'll bring my Sadetsu. We can all share it.
3: No, so quickly. I just wanted to touch on something. You also have a boat, is that correct?
4: I do. Ubakajaya.
3: that
4: means boat in Calabrese.
1: Okay. I'm so lost. We're learning Italian, but not quite Calabrese.
4: The Calabrese.
3: I was going to say, a lot of people name their boats, and you've come up with the Calabrese, which I think is a wonderful play on words.
4: Yes, yes.
3: How did you come up with that?
4: Just a light bulb moment again. I was my first boat I bought at, I think my mum helped me buy it as well. My dad, I was 17 or 18. And after a couple of months, because everyone was saying you need to name it, I said, Calabrese. And, this is Calabrese the second that I've got now. It's wrapped with all the fruit. No, I have done some AI pictures with it wrapped in the salami.
3: I have seen that. Yeah. Very good. But maybe that's Calabrese the third.
4: Yeah, yeah.
3: You can wrap it in the salami.
4: Salami bandit.
3: Use it as a burly. Yeah.
4: But
1: you should have your own float in the Christmas pageant as the salami king.
4: I know.
3: We should get a petition going.
4: I did actually crash the pageant in Movie World.
3: Yeah, tell us a bit about that. Anyone hasn't seen it on Tony the One and Only on Instagram.
4: Yes. Well, it was meant to be just me crashing the parade. I brought the salami in the bottom of my son's pram. I had the salami, I had the moccasins, I had the hat, everything. And I ripped it all out, dressed up. And as I was holding the salami and doing the recording, I said, "Tu voleri che sta sedetsi? Hey, Batman, tu voleri che sta sedetsi?" Which means, do you want the salami? And that was another video that we did on the spot. And
3: they were looking at you like, what's
4: going
3: on?
4: They were like, what is this guy doing? But
3: the Ripley's one, I laughed.
4: Was good. So Ripley's was another one, like you said, how do I come up with these ideas before you mentioned. The Ripley's one was a premeditated one, which I don't think it did as good as I thought it was, but it didn't do as good as the others because there was probably a bit too much thought into it. Didn't come naturally. Still did my thing anyway.
3: No, I love that because I thought you were a statue. So for context,
1: I thought as well. I saw that one. Yeah.
3: For context for those listening, Tony became a wax statue for half a second,
4: and then the Kumari stole my stit. No, not Kumari. The Kumari there with his spear he stole my stit.
3: Oh, it's fantastic. I laughed out loud. I just got a message from Anthony, a good friend of mine. He said, "I remember you said his salami is the best." So now I'm in trouble.
4: Yeah,
3: his
4: salami. Yeah. Tell him to make sure he brings his salami to the competition.
3: Well, he's in Melbourne, so Anthony,
4: flights are cheap.
3: Express package.
4: Flights are cheap for Sunday because the footy will be over. So
1: there you go.
3: That's it. The grand final will be done. Yeah, no one's going over there.
4: Even drive. Petrol's cheap.
3: In diesel, especially.
4: Yeah. So,
3: far out. That's great. All right, I think we'll go to another song and some ads. But if anyone is listening and wants to make a phone call or send us a text message, please do call us on 8340-7700 or send us a message on 041-6531-531.
4: Norma Jack,
3: Gloria. That's it.

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6: And 41 degrees.
5: In studio, 19 degrees outside, but 40 degrees inside. 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And we have a very special person on the line. I think you guys might know each other, actually. I don't know.
6: Who do we have?
7: Pronto?
6: Cusogno. Ciao.
8: Giuseppe, can you hear us?
6: Oh, compare change.
9: Is it from...
6: That's fine.
8: No.
7: Oh, it's the cat.
6: Oh, who is it?
10: Oh.
6: Go sonho do.
10: Go sonho eu.
6: It sounds like my brother-in-law, Pep.
10: Yeah.
6: What's happening, Bello?
10: Well, hey.
7: Pronto.
6: It's Pep, like are you there?
10: Pronto.
6: It's like they're having a conversation with someone else.
10: Can you hear me or not?
7: Oh, yeah, we can.
5: Can you hear, hear us?
6: Sounds like you're on an old school payphone, but it's all right.
10: No, I've taken it off loudspeaker.
5: That'll do it.
7: That's better.
6: What questions do you have for me, Bello? We have 30 seconds for you to win me over. Speed
10: dating. I definitely can ask you questions to win you over. Definitely not.
7: Well, how did you go helping out with the salami, Joe?
10: Yeah, no, I actually really enjoyed that morning Tony offered me to go and help. I actually learned to use the new machine that Tony uses to fill, which is more efficient than... which is more efficient than the old school pushing the meat in the machine with the hand and turning it and actually gets more air in there. This one here actually compacts the meat more together. So
5: beautiful.
10: I've learned a bit as well.
6: That's right. See, I teach you things just like you taught me how to drive manual. You remember that, Pep?
10: Yeah.
6: Pep risked his life 20 years ago when I was 16. Taught me how to drive manual, so it was
7: fantastic.
6: Only right that I returned the favour by teaching you how to make salami.
10: Yeah, see, one trade for the other.
7: That's it.
6: Oh, fantastic.
7: And do you have any shout-outs, Joe?
10: Any shout-out? No, I just wanted, thank all the uncles, aunties, cousins that we do a lot of the traditional stuff with, and thank them all for all the words of wisdom and all the help and support we get through all the years that we have.
6: Well said, Pep. Beautifully said. Thanks, Pep.
10: Yes. That's about it, team.
7: Thank you.
5: Wonderful.
7: Thanks for tuning in.
5: Thanks for calling up.
10: No, no worries.
11: We'll speak to you soon, Pep.
10: Well, have a good night, guys.
5: Keep listening, all right?
10: And Tony, make sure you keep giving them salami.
11: There's only one left here.
10: If you need more, I've got plenty up here.
11: Beautiful. Thanks, thanks.
7: All right, well,
10: good night, guys.
7: Thanks, Joe.
10: No worries. Well, ciao.
7: Buona sera. Ciao, ciao. Well, we had one.
5: We had one. Stay tuned. We've got another caller. We're going to go to a quick song and then possibly another caller. Don't go anywhere.
11: We're here on Love Island.

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2: Oh, so no, please. Yes, the salami competition is the 27th of September at 1 p.m. Do say where? You know where? At Zep Bar, number 2, Lewis Crescent, Newton. Where, Cindy? Hill, where Cindy. You, where'd you go?
3: Where'd you go?
1: Oggi mi porto un salame
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2: It's not about the size, it's the way it tastes.
1: No.
3: No,
2: what just
3: happened?
1: Porto un salame.
2: Scusi. Say it again. Mi scusi.
1: Scusa. Mi porto un salame fresco.
2: Un salame fresco. Did you get it from Grange Jetty or Henley?
1: Queste cose non faccio, non puoi dirgli che sto informato.
2: Is this there a proper calabresi on the phone? Oh, I'm sorry. E non esti no proper calabresi, e sono no australianese.
1: Oh, tu sei canguro.
3: Canguro.
2: Canguro. 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
1: Mala, no, non amavo, non mala.
2: Come da passo, anyway, compari. Yeah, so you're gonna come.
1: Tassanista, figlio, tassanista. 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
2: Sono qua, bello. 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
0: Georgia.
1: Dimmi, dove è un competition? Voglio dire faccio dove? Dimmi un indirizzo.
0: Un indirizzo?
3: The address of
2: the address, the address is number 2, Lewis Crescent, Newton.
1: Si.
2: I don't know if you know, but it's the best Zeppelis in Australia, maybe
3: the
2: even
3: world?
2: The world. But... We'll let the peace out.
1: Belle ragazze, Donna Anna De Santis.
2: Ah, yes, mi compari also, Donny De Santis and Anna. That's it's a beautiful family-run business.
1: And
2: they've offered to be the host of the Italian Salami Festival, which is going to be a beautiful day. Make sure that you all come again, guys. We're going to have a jumping castle, yeah. Pasta eating competition,
3: balloons,
2: salami taste testing, which wow. I believe the girls will come for
3: Incredibile.
2: That. They've really enjoyed it tonight.
3: I've eaten the whole thing.
2: We even did the Durantella after.
1: No, cazzo, faccio che parlo tu, signor italiano, capisci australiano. Categoria, figlio, ti vedo da domenica, figlio, tanto bello cosa a tutti.
2: Ciao, bello, per il telefono.
3: Ciao, grazie.
2: Ciao, bello.
0: Ciao.
1: Tanto bello cosa, sei figlio. Ciao, ciao, ciao.
0: We got it. The go. Phones are running hot here.
3: Non c'è.
0: Pronto.
3: Pronto.
2: Kumari. Oh, I can hear something.
3: Maybe not connecting.
4: Away from the phone. Hello. Can we? She's there.
5: Hello.
0: Oh, I can hear. Oh, there's a faint thing.
3: But you're
5: take
3: quiet.
5: It off loudspeaker.
4: Hello.
2: No, we can't. It's very far away. Is it on loudspeaker?
4: No,
0: I took it off.
2: My hearing's not the best, but I can just hear her. Maybe, you know what? Non c'è aspetta non morta.
4: Yeah, it's not that.
2: Hang up, watch this. I think I know who the caller is. There's only one woman I know with the name non c'è. Aspetta non morta. I am buttering. I think we need some donations here for a new window that opens.
3: New air conditioning system.
2: Let's call Norma Jaya. Right, hang up, Norma Jaya, and answer this call.
4: Hold on.
6: Hey.
2: Ciao, Norma Jaya.
6: Oh, that's better.
2: Come da pass.
6: Oh,
2: I wish I could speak callo like that. I only know three things. Tu non sai cos'uniel, numero uno, salami king, bello. Sentimo ca. What's happening, Norma Jaya?
6: Not much. I just wanted to say that you're going to win the competition for sure.
2: Thanks, Mum.
6: Because you made the sausage so many times you had to get it right.
2: You're not meant to say that. You're meant to say because I'm the best.
6: You are the best. The best of everything.
2: That's right. That's right. Got to try. Give it a try.
6: Yeah.
2: Otherwise, you don't know.
6: That's right. You got to be in it.
3: That's it.
2: Well, everyone here liked the salami, so hopefully the judges do, but I'm pretty sure that there's got to be quite a few entries and the judges aren't going to know what hit their mouths. There's a lot of different flavours.
6: I know. I know one judge that'll like him.
5: Ooh, that's, I don't know what to think about that comment, but let's not go any further with that one. You're not allowed to say the names of the judges aren't going to be revealed until Sunday.
6: Okay.
5: But and also, guys, Norma Jaya, I believe, will be there as well. If you want to meet the one and only Salami Queen. Salami Queen, that's right.
6: I can't even go to the shop without saying someone saying, excuse me, but are you Norma Jaya?
5: Are you Norma Jaya? That's right. That started from Snapchat as well.
6: Yeah.
5: Norma Jaya, the one and only.
3: You're famous. Say famosa.
6: Anyway. You're sounding really good. You're doing a really good job.
5: Thank you, Norma Jaya.
6: Beautiful songs.
5: Yeah.
6: That Ravi Taliana has.
3: Our opening song as well, I think, was a special choice.
5: And even another thing about, you know, the tradition, what you guys are doing here on Club G is awesome. Without you guys, the younger generation wouldn't, to go off topic anyway, you know, they wouldn't. Listen, like they might not listen to the older school generation, you know.
3: That's so it's very bridging good. The
5: big
3: gap.
5: Big props,
3: big
5: props. Yeah.
6: Yes, I like all the old songs, and even Talia, my daughter, she loves all the old songs. Yes. And Lisa.
5: And Lisa. Norma J has got seven kids. Six.
6: Where'd the seven one come from?
5: Six. Six. There's six of us, five.
6: Six.
3: Wow.
6: They're six beautiful.
3: That's amazing.
5: Six beautiful, but I'm the favourite. Never.
6: They're all my favourite. I keep telling him they're all my favourite.
5: That's right. That's right. Well, thank you for the call, Mum. I'll give you a call after
6: no
5: the show.
6: No worries. I'll keep listening.
3: Is there a special song request you would like us to play before we close?
6: Yeah. Norma Mia.
4: Norma Mia.
6: No, Norma Mia.
3: Norma Mia.
5: I never even knew that was a song.
4: I've
5: got to put that in one of
3: who
5: my reels.
3: Who sings that
5: Norma
3: one?
5: Mia.
3: Norma Gia, who sings that one?
5: ABBA.
3: ABBA?
6: No.
3: We'll find it. If it's on Spotify, we can play it.
6: Okay. Should be. It's a really old song.
4: Oh, okay. I hope I'm going to play the right one.
6: I used to listen to it when I was 5 years old, imagining myself at the bar with this man singing it to me. At five.
5: That's where I get my imaginary mind from, my creativeness.
0: Thank you. Thank you, Auntie Norma, for calling in.
6: Who's... Okay, ciao.
5: Thanks,
6: ciao.
5: Norma
6: ciao,
5: ciao.
0: Thanks, Norma Jaya.
5: Norma Jaya.
0: We've had the phones have been running
3: they've
0: hot.
3: They've been going.
4: Yeah.
3: We've never had this phone call.
5: My mother-in-law, Phil Puccini. Great job, Tony. Love you, Philomena. Shout out, Rock. Big Block Rock.
0: All right. I think we'll go to the Norma Mia, and then we've got there's a special phone call after the song.
5: Yes,
0: and,
5: very special one.
0: We'll wrap it up. But you're listening to Club G. This is Wednesday, the 23rd of September. Stay tuned. Not long to go now.
5: Compare Gigi.
0: Come la abbas.
5: Tu non sai cosa niente. The lights.

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1: I thought, are we freestyling?
2: Yeah.
1: To be here.
2: Bentornati Radio Italiana 531, Club G in the house here with the numero uno Salami King.
3: Tu non sai cos'ogni è bello, compare Ceccio, sentiamo che sti cose.
2: An absolute pleasure having Tony, the one and only, in studio. Thank you for coming, Tony.
3: Thank you for having me.
2: Clara
3: guys.
2: Running the deck and doing an amazing
4: job.
2: Incredible, especially with the amount of phone calls we've been having.
4: It's been blowing up.
2: Hey, Georgia, I like it.
4: We're like a call
2: it's
4: center.
2: It's really hot. It's all happening.
3: Pronto.
2: But we've, in terms of phone calls, we do have some special guests on the phone here. If they want to say hello.
3: Hello.
5: Hello, hello, guys.
3: Is that my little Gugutzers? Is that AJ and Ari?
5: Yes.
3: My mini salami bandits. Are you being good, boys?
5: Yes.
3: Oh, that's the best. Have you been listening to Daddy?
5: Yes.
3: And what do you think? Have I been doing a good job or what?
5: Yes.
3: Thank you, boys. Thank you.
5: Daddy.
3: Yeah.
5: Today I went to Metro Stars.
3: Metro Stars?
4: Wow.
3: And did they let you play? Did Uncle Cheech let you play?
5: Yeah.
3: The best. That's the best. Shout out Metro Stars.
5: I defend the goal.
3: Oh, that's beautiful. I'm going to pretend I understood what you said, but that's okay, Bello. That's the best.
5: I defended a goal.
3: You defended a goal?
4: Wow.
3: Oh, that's the best. I love you. Did AJ come and watch an Archie?
5: Yes.
3: And who's the woman in the background that I can hear?
5: Mama.
3: Is that my wife?
5: Yes, hello.
3: Bella, grazie, come da passa, bella mia. You know, if people know my wife and they know me, they think, how does she deal with this bloke? But we make it work, hey.
6: Well, opposites attract, they say.
3: That's right, chalk and cheese. Cheese the cheese to my salami.
6: That sounds so wrong.
3: Yeah.
4: We've had a lot of those comments today.
3: Yes, Bella.
5: You're going to win the salami competition.
3: 100%, Bella, 100%. No matter what, we're still the winners. Whether we win or lose, no matter what, we're still a winner.
5: Yes.
3: Very good, Bella. Beautiful.
4: Bye,
5: Daddy.
3: Bye, Bella. Love yous, boys. Make sure yous go to bed.
5: No.
3: I'll see you when I get back.
5: Okay.
3: Love you. I will. Sunday, the 27th of September, 1 p.m. Where? At Zep Bar, number two, Lewis Crescent, Newton. Oh, what a show.
4: Yay.
2: Great work, Ari and AJ.
4: Oh,
2: and Grace.
4: So sweet.
2: Thank you. What a show.
3: Great, eh? Never knew what to expect, but I've got to see. I've ticked the box on my bucket list. Go
4: Perfect.
3: On radio. And thank
4: Perfect.
3: You for having me. Otherwise, I wouldn't be able to tick that
4: thank
3: box.
4: Thank you for coming.
2: No, that's it. This is all part of Club G. We're, you know, trying to bring in some of the trendy youth Italian in Adelaide and Australia. He's got the reels going. He's
3: We're going spiraling. Viral.
2: Yeah, yeah. So keep up the amazing
3: what you guys
2: work.
3: Are doing. Keep it up yourselves as well. Thank you.
2: Thank you.
3: Like I said before, if yous didn't do it, no one would. So. Is are keeping the younger generation in touch with
4: That's
3: their
4: it.
3: Roots, Italian roots.
4: It's all connected.
3: That's right. Viva Italia!
2: There we go. Well, thank you, Clara, again for, I don't know how you did it, but you did an amazing job
4: Magician.
2: On the decks, the music, the phone calls.
3: DJ
2: I reckon
3: Tom.
2: We had about four or five at the same time.
4: We did.
2: So thank you for the efforts on the deck and Georgia for being a beautiful host as
4: That's
2: well.
4: That's all right. Thanks for having me.
2: That's all right. And Talia as well. Talia has been the silent achiever here.
4: That's it. Right. So couldn't have done it without you both.
3: That does all my videos and reels. That's right.
2: Yeah, a big shout out to everyone, but the biggest shout out to Numero Uno Salami King.
3: Thank you. Tu non sai cos'ogni è Numero Uno Salami King. Hello. I know more words, but I'll try.
4: This is it flows really well. Keep at it. Sounds different to me. I'm like, he knows a lot.
3: I'll be there on Sunday, bright and early, ready to meet everyone,
4: Wonderful.
3: And we should have a good day. Used to better be there.
4: Used to. I live around the corner, so I'll
3: That's
4: be
3: right.
4: there.
2: Yeah, well in.
4: I'm in the south, so I'll make it. It's a hike, so I hope you appreciate it.
3: That's all right. Make sure you're there. There'll be other salamis as well. There'll be plenty.
4: But this is the best one. I think I had the best one.
3: Jump the castle, jump the
4: Wasn't there a pasta eating competition?
3: Pasta eating competition
4: as well.
3: Yeah,
4: you might get an article into that.
0: They should.
3: There's more prizes, some salami, so sausage making machines. There's really from Bottega. I don't know the Bottega. Bottega.
2: Yeah.
3: that's all I got. Good stuff. There's some really good prizes, cash prizes as well.
0: Yeah, cool.
3: Make sure you're there. Zep Bar.
2: Thank you.
3: And you get to try not only just salami, you get to try the Zeppelis as well.
0: Best Zeppeli in Adelaide, we dare say in Australia, if not the world.
3: Come and be the judge yourself.
0: Come and find out yourself.
2: And I'm going to say it's also 27 degrees and sunny, so no excuse. Best.
3: Beautiful. And it's outdoors, not like inside here, this sweatbox.
0: 45 degrees studio.
3: If anyone works at Harvey Norman and like to donate an air conditioner. No, there is air conditioning in here. We just haven't turned it on because I don't want to catch a cold.
7: We're up for doing it.
2: Thank you so much. This is Club G.
8: Yep.
0: We'll be here again next week, same place, same time. So tune in again. If you missed any of tonight's show, we will post a link to our socials with the podcast you can catch up on. But from all of us here, grazie a tutti e ci vediamo presto.
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